0: 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Imagina qué es el verdadero New Deal y qué es el Greenwashing. Míralo en YouTube. Cada paso. Cada golpe. 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En todas partes hay personas que se superan y escriben su propia historia de éxito. El deporte lo es todo. Todo deporte. Este fin de semana en DW.
1: Imagine being born invisible. You are alive, but can't prove you exist. You want to learn, but no school will take you. You want to be useful, but aren't allowed to work. When you're sick, the doctor ignores you. When you fall in love, they won't marry you. You don't have children, for fear they'll be invisible too. You are sure you're human, but have no human rights. And when you die, there is no proof you ever existed. Every 10 minutes, a person like this is born. 10 million people in the world are stateless. They have no nationality and are told they don't belong anywhere. But everyone has the right to nationality. Everyone has the right to say, I belong.